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2: Brother Shahbanu and I are very happy to have been received in such a hospitable way, and we are very grateful for the gracious invitation of the Republic of Panama, General Torrijos, and at the minute that we set foot in your beautiful country until now, we have been most happy, and we hope that we will enjoy a wonderful sojourn in your country. I will be very pleased to meet with your president of the republic and get acquainted with the Panama life, culture, and your beautiful sceneries and the beautiful regions that you have in the mountains as well as on the seaside. I wish and I pray that your people and your country will enjoy an ever happier future, prosperity, and progress in the future.
0: Thank you, Max. Boy, in case.

0: And right now, people talk of it being a case of après moi le déluge, in the sense of what comes after you. Do you fear for that?
1: I fear for that, and that is why I must say that what I try is precisely the opposite of après moi le déluge, because when I talk to my people that in my own lifetime we will have enough income from the oil, why do I ask you students today to study in the universities and first be student, finish your studies, then you can adopt any political line you want, but become learned people. To the others I said, become skilled labor people. Because when the day of the non-oil economy will start, you will have to be equal to the other first-class nations of the world if you want to keep up that status. So it's not après moi le déluge, it's just the opposite. It's to prepare the succession from now. That all of a sudden after me it won't crack up, that it will continue at least equal to my time.
0: And do you think that success is certain or in the balance and we will see, or what?
1: Well, all depend if our people want to be what they could be.
0: That they want to be what exactly?
1: First class, progressive, sophisticated country.
0: And do you think they want to be that?
1: At least they have the all the gifts.

0: conviction, expect the Shah to return to Iran. And if so...
1: I don't know. This is up to him.
0: Well, he says he's taking an extended vacation, and obviously he's leaving you with a lot of problems to try to solve. And
1: well, there's a power to rule the country, too.
0: And do you think you won't have any difficulty with Khomeini's followers?
1: That's a difficulty. That's not difficulty, but I must fight and resolve all the problems.
2: So the monarchy would stay?
1: I hope so.